0: I'm sorry, I said maybe I have nothing to work. I have a little bit to work, I'm sorry. but only little details. I always prefer not to do this. Am fernen. You have 1, 2, 3, 4, 5 and a half bar to take your breath. What is a singer doing? Am fernen. Yeah, take a little bit more time.
1: Okay.
0: First of all, for the sound, it's better. And you get much better in this going. Yeah? Can we do this again? Now you inhale.

0: Can I have a little bit more from this atmosphere? Mm-hmm. For me, it's a little bit too much.
1: Am fernen Horizonte,
0: instead of
1: am fernen Hori,
0: far away. Mm-hmm. Yeah, you look a little bit, and you cannot see it because the fog is so thick and heavy. Mm-hmm. Yeah, that you're looking always like a person with an eye problem. You know, it's like CinemaScope. And I would prefer really to get this atmosphere. For me, this is minimum as important as the correct spoken text, mm-hmm. and the musical approach is atmosphere. And it's the same. You are, by the way, as a pianist, also responsible for that. So for me, also your beginning is, for me, a tiny little bit too clear. It looks like no clouds, but we have a big fog. You see, Schubert writes, as far as I remember it, 20 years ago when I sang it by myself, it's written pianissimo. And have the courage to do that. So, can I have this bar before again, or 1.5 bar?